0: I almost always say DMX. I don't know why. Fireboy DML, Imale. He teams up with Jazz World, and I believe they're South Africans.
1: My microphone was stolen.
2: Just right now.
0: They were oppressed you with height, right? If you're hearing all the giggling in the background, yes, it is not RJ times two, it is Giwan.
3: Times three.
0: And the distinguished gentleman is right here as well. The other day I saw him on shorts and I'm like, wow. So you can actually dress down.
4: Come on, guys.
0: Well, thank you for somebody who takes anything beyond a t-shirt as work.
1: Look what hot legs can do.
0: All right, so as we're handing over, I want us to run through a couple of stories that caught my attention and to varying degrees of ridiculousness. Let's start with this one. Now, man who lost two fingers in factory accident uses his compensation. Guess what he used to buy, used his compensation money to buy?
1: New fingers.
3: No.
0: That would be a good use of the money. It would be.
3: I know it's going to be something outrageous.
0: Yes.
2: Mm. What did he buy?
0: He used his compensation money from his missing fingers from Italy, by the way, to buy cocaine and try and bring it into Nigeria.
2: Wow.
0: Investment. 4.8 kilograms, to be precise. Okay. So he's a 38-year-old Nigerian businessman, and he got 16 million naira for part of... he used 16 million naira to pay part of the consignment that was supposed to come of this cocaine. Now, he got a workplace accident in Italy and he was compensated. And from then, he said, let me start a business.
2: Yeah.
0: He decided to, of all things.
1: That means he even got more than 16 million naira.
0: Yes, a lot
2: obviously,
0: more.
2: Obviously, I said to just venture into the wrong
1: What
2: business.
1: Am I using my fingers to do?
0: Dude was feeling fly. So, they searched his luggage and they uncovered 16 parcels of a white powdery substance. If it be milk.
1: Maybe it's powder. If it be, you no, understand. Baby powder.
0: Tony Montana.
3: I mean, you guys are really not cassava flour for some reason.
2: Yes, actually.
0: Oh, but wait, there's more. Now, there were also white substances in 8 pairs of trainers and canvas shoes. Why was he carrying so many shoes to begin with? Red flag.
1: Maybe it's camphor.
0: Along with 195 more wraps concealed in the railings of 4 travel bags. Now, my guy took time.
1: Like, that's a lot. A whole lot.
0: He was feeling frisky with himself. Oh, wow. The guy was feeling very frisky with himself. Now, there's a Kwara man as well. Now, his issue is very unusual. Okay. Now, this Kwara dude escaped captivity. He was kidnapped, and they were kept for 141 days. Now, he managed to escape, and he walked through the jungle for 9 days plus. And guess what happened?
1: What? They caught up with him?
0: No.
1: Mm.
0: A different group of kidnappers kidnapped him. And he was held for a further close to 20 plus days.
1: He escaped.
0: And that's where he has now been found.
3: That feels like a plot for a Netflix action series.
0: What would you call it?
3: Re-kidnapped.
1: Yes.
0: Repossessed.
3: Yeah. I feel like Alan is already working out the script right now.
2: The next one I heard for the one that was kidnapped 3 times.
0: Well, like, wow. Now, this

0: Good thing is that the second time, from the second, then he managed to liberate some other people with him.
1: Oh. And yeah. Oh, this is such a great man. Oh my God.
2: I'm seeing a story here. Someone get the screen.
0: They need to get it done, yo. They need to get it done.
2: I'm seeing a movie script here. Nigerians don't really take. You'll be seeing, like, what is that? What you'll be seeing is Atalogo. What you've been seeing is Timini and Bimbo.
0: Yo, I have an idea. Think about this for a horror movie, right? Mm. Kidnappers kidnap a bunch of people. Mm. Well, amongst them, one of them is a witch.
2: Hey.
0: And bad things start happening to the kidnappers.
2: I told you Alan is in his element right now. He's already operating on.
0: And then the tagline will be, who is who's captive? I don't know.
1: Yeah.
2: Who is the captive?
0: Who is the captive?
1: Who is the captive?
2: See, don't play with the beat 999.
0: Now, if I see this thing, I'm going to sue you guys. Anybody who takes this idea and uses it.
1: He already said it on air, so it's free for all.
0: No, it's not.
3: No. They'll do episode by episode. 10 minutes.
1: With
3: 10
1: AI.
3: Movie.
1: With AI.
2: Yeah.
0: Then there's also the Madonna University. Now, they're still facing criticism after they expelled 500-level students. And 14 others were suspended over viral Gen Z nurses TikTok.
3: Yeah, I saw that.
2: So I actually feel
3: like... Don't be sicko, Gen Z Day Hospital.
2: I mean, so this is going to the point where I think there's one crazy story here that we're going to run on the midday show. But, you know, people don't understand what the internet is. You can't just do every stupid thing that comes to your mind.
1: Especially the caption now. The caption
2: you cannot do that.
1: It's weird.
0: And you don't know where you work.
2: Exactly.
3: Patients might not want to go there anymore because of that.
1: Because now Gen Z's are in the hospital and so they're not taking the patients seriously.
3: Actually.
1: Yeah, I mean, but then what are you trying to say? Like expelling them is...
0: No, yeah, that's what a lot of bodies are coming out to say.
2: That's what the backlash is coming from.
0: You shouldn't have expelled them, but yes, they should have
1: expelled them. There should have been a warning. So
2: I think Alan made a mistake. I think you said Madonna University.
0: Yeah,
2: it
0: wasn't
2: right?
0: Madonna.
2: No, it's actually Madonna Glorified Secondary School.
3: No.
2: It's a glorified.
1: It's a glorified secondary school. It's not a secondary school.
0: Because they have rules.
3: Oh, okay.
0: Everybody has rules.
3: I see what
0: you gotta have rules.
2: Yeah.
3: They have very strict rules.
0: I've just always wondered to myself. I can't imagine being a patient in the hospital there. And I'm watching nurses doing that. I'll be a little uncomfortable at that point in time.
1: Okay.
0: Yes. You guys have time to do that. Meanwhile, they have not given me my injection that was due 30 minutes ago.
1: And they probably have given them their injection.
2: This is it goes back to the whole, I think, like, yo, let me just say you're Gen Z's, right? All right, no shades, all right? Gen Z's have different priorities, right?
0: Yes.
2: It's like your priorities are different. A lot of millennials just hunker down, get to work, do our medicine, you know, and come and, you know, help people, change people's lives.
0: Who thought their nurses are supposed to be smiling?
2: Exactly.
0: People are supposed to see you and not want to come to the hospital again.
1: So basically, nurses are mean and they're always frowning.
2: The point I'm trying to make is
3: when you're
2: doing a job that has to do with people's lives,
3: you shouldn't smile.
2: No, don't get me wrong.
0: Well, don't play around with it.
2: That was really, it was very, very. What do you mean? Don't get sick. Gen Z's are here. What's that? So what am I supposed to?
3: What do you mean, Gen Z's are doing good things in the world?
2: I mean, it's a really it throws a really bad light on your generation.
3: On their generation, not mine.
2: Oh my goodness. Oh my goodness.
0: We go to our final one now. Now, French students are protesting poor school conditions, teacher shortages, and overcrowded classrooms.
2: And how are they protesting?
0: On the streets.
2: By destroying properties.
0: Which is the wrong way to go about it.
2: Interesting.
1: Because we need the peaceful protest.
3: I actually love their courage.
1: Yeah, because they're just, they're young, are they high school students?
0: Yes, they are high school students.
3: I mean, they love education.
2: There's very, very little courage involved in that, but we'll not talk about that.
3: Not so little.
0: I'm trying to see.
1: Have you seen any of your country students? Hang on, let me read out this.
0: Yes.
2: Get it.
3: Okay.
0: So the students complained, among other things, that their classrooms are reportedly accommodating too many students at this point.
2: Okay.
0: Guess how many they are calling too many?
1: 50. 20.
0: What do you say?
2: No, I want you to go ahead because they feel like the people protesting are protesting. These people have first world problems.
3: I thought
0: 40 students.
1: 40, yes. Yeah. 40. But it's a lot of in a classroom. It's a lot.
0: How is that much?
1: It is much.
0: Yeah.
2: In a classroom, 40.
1: In a classroom, 40 students. Wait, is not much.
3: Is this a secondary school? Yes. Or
0: high school.
1: It's high school. It's too much.
4: Wow.
0: Now, in my secondary school, we had six arms, and each arm had about 80 to 70 students.
1: So that's not a good learning condition.
0: No, it wasn't. It wasn't great.
1: And even the 40, 40 is a lot. There are just five here, and it's like, so imagine 40 people
3: in one classroom.
2: We're four, actually.
3: And just imagine, France gets hot at some
0: point. Oh, okay, so it gets worse too. Now, students are also saying that their classes tend to begin around 8 a.m., and in some cases, they remain until late afternoon. Some protesters have complained that their schedules can reach up to 6 p.m. on some days. That's actually a lot.
1: Okay, so 40 students.
0: Learning from 8 a.m. to 6 p.m.
1: All the odors mixed together.
0: Are you saying French people smell?
2: Yeah.
0: Because they're not beating those allegations.
3: Heat pollution.
0: So yeah, you know, for me thinking, the Nigerian in me is like 40 is not a lot, but you guys, like you said, 40
1: is a lot.
0: But then again, how many are the standards in Nigerian classes right now? You think Nigerian schools are less than 40?
1: No. We still do pretty well.
2: Then you end up in university and you have like 400 people behind you.
0: New lecture hall.
1: They're supposed to be paid more attention to. Do you know
3: than university?
1: Than the university
0: Fair
1: students.
0: Enough, yeah. But like he said, those are first world.
2: First world.
0: We
2: problem.
0: In third world, we can't relate.
1: The thing is, they are not speaking out. Take what we get.
0: True. Okay, exactly. I can dig that. But
3: so,
0: also,
3: I just see it as a norm.
0: But also, why is it that our students still tend to excel outside the shores of Nigeria?
1: You are
0: under
1: saying,
0: these same conditions.
1: Yeah, they are not few of them. Okay, let's say a lot of them. Average, but it is not all of them. I have cousins, in public schools.
0: In the abroad.
1: Can barely know in Nigeria. Yeah,
2: So here's the deal, right? I want to make this as quick as possible because it's already 11 p.m. So first of all, France has a protest culture. Naturally, because of the revolution, when the French actually, I think, did they win? I think when they won the World Cup, right? When PSG won the Champions League, there were riots in the street. I'm talking catastrophic level riots in the streets.
0: That was football.
2: This is you winning. This is you not losing, actually, right? You do not lose. And the protests, and most of the protesters are those same people that are out in the streets, the young people. Right, it's not people that actually have to hold down a job that will come out to the street and say I want to protest and damage so many things. So they're already doing damage to their cause by actually causing wrecking all that violence.
0: Because right
1: that's,
0: now
1: that's the problem. Now, because
2: France literally looks like a war zone right now because you just see chunks of smoke here. Chunks of 78 smoke,
0: educational staff have been injured. 24 schools have been burned.
2: That is because of the class.
1: Wow.
0: So now less classes.
3: They wanted to renovate.
2: Exactly, like, what a great way for you to get them to rebuild.
3: Okay.
2: So, apart from that, the fire trucks that are coming to turn off the fires have been burned as well.
1: And the
2: firefighters have been attacked as well.
1: That's extreme.
2: They want the building to actually go up in flames. Like, they actually want to.
0: It's almost like they want the schools to be destroyed.
1: Yeah. No, they do want it, but they need to take harmful measures.
2: While you can sympathize with their cause or their initial cause, the way they're going about it is totally
0: losing
2: wrong.
0: Sympathy.
2: Absolutely wrong.
1: We said something like this today. Peaceful protest. Protest is not a problem, but the problem now is
0: when
1: how long
0: it's
2: absolutely.
0: And the issue is usually hijackers. Like, you guys can
3: actually
0: come out and plan.
3: Yeah.
0: One random guy
3: and
0: is thinking, how can I collect food?
2: The onus is upon the people who are protesting peacefully to make sure that
0: others don't do that. Yeah.
2: Is protesting peacefully. And anyone who
3: you
2: is...
3: You can't contain
2: that
3: people
2: is,
3: like
2: no,
3: that,
2: you have, you have a responsibility.
0: I get where he's coming from. It is your responsibility once
2: it
0: you're coming
2: your,
0: out
2: it is
0: to
2: your
0: watch out for that.
3: You can't control what people intend on doing.
2: No. You can't police
3: even
2: your protest.
3: Even the peaceful people might actually go rogue.
1: It might not even
0: it's
1: be
0: a
1: these
0: problem,
1: students that are burning. That's just a random... person with like
0: but ultimately now it will still affect just your cause like, because it is cause.
2: So the onus is upon you to actually protect that protest.
1: Now this children are probably 16, 15, 14, 17-ish, what 17-ish
2: with a lot of pent up in Britain they call it kicking off. Exactly. And yeah, so I guess the young people are kicking off because young people have so much energy and they need don't to direct mind it them. Somewhere.
0: Well, they should enter the job market. Even though a lot of them don't want to enter the job
2: they
0: market.
2: They don't want anymore. To actually enter
0: they the don't job want to work, market. But they want money.
2: Yeah. I'm like, do you guys know how

0: who is the person that had the issue with the girl again? Was it him or was it Black Bones?
1: No, he was just speaking to some group of girls.
0: I mean, there was a girl issue not too long ago. It was Black Bones, right?
1: Yeah, Black Bones, yeah.
0: I mean, Shebi, almost all the songs, they're talking about dying for a woman and everything. Now.
2: So but Alan, the question is for you.
1: They put him on a cross.
2: Would you die for a woman?
3: For your woman.
2: For your woman.
0: Well, it depends. Why are they trying to kill you? That's the first question.
2: Who did you offend?
0: I'll catch a grenade for you. Why did they throw a grenade at you, right?
1: No. You don't die for your woman.
0: So now, okay.
3: I mean, I'll die for the love of my life.
0: Let's leave question now. Can you name any cases, any songs by women where they've professed this kind of love?
2: Right. I will die for a man, you.
0: Take a bullet for a guy. Yeah. Any of these things.
2: We know Bruno Mars actually says that.
0: But it's only us that we die for
3: you. No, that's not true.
0: It's almost like women are the root of
3: death. You guys are putting... Because we can't actually think now, but I know there are a lot of women. Please. Okay, I know one. Ooh. Olivia Rodrigo.
0: She
3: writes songs about loving men deeply.
2: She writes songs about cheating, about heartbreak that she has gotten from men. She doesn't write songs
3: about loving the men.
0: Deeply. Saying that you die for a man.
2: Nah.
3: Of course, I would die for a man. Okay. Wink, wink.
2: Why do I feel like I know who that man is? But let's move.
0: Shay Vibes is coming up next, along with the midday show with Fortune and Giwa.
2: Yes, sir.
0: RJ and I will be back bright and early tomorrow.
2: Ciao, Bella.

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0: I felt like they should have.
1: Yeah.
2: I'm sure they would have. So
0: because I don't think anybody else has like a big bowl of Gary anywhere. I think they don't attempt the challenge, but they should have.
2: We will speak to him about that.
0: Yeah, we should be a bigger bowl and we should cook two of those.
2: Right now,
0: sorry? No, that's why my peanuts. Granola.

0: altercation before.
1: He has, with a US publicist, something like that. Yeah.
0: Right.
1: Because of defamation too.
0: Okay.
1: So tell me, why are you testing your luck? You're not a cat. You don't have nine lives. Stop testing your luck. You want to be so famous by all means that it doesn't make any sense. So yeah, he put out a defamatory picture and a statement too, saying that Don Jazzy impregnated Arastar's mom.
0: Wow.
1: And yeah, Don Jazzy actually warned him, but it looked like he wasn't having it too. He's famous actually for doing naughty things.
0: I tell you guys, you should listen to me when I say things, right? You should listen when I say, be careful what you post on the internet. Mm-hmm. The internet is forever. And I've said this a couple of times, just because you are behind a screen doesn't mean that you're anonymous. Even if your face and
1: you're not invisible, you're not a box.
0: Anonymous. There is nothing. They can trace you from wherever
1: you're not a box
0: and find you. Like, you don't know that. You don't know that. I feel like there should be more consequences for people who do things like this, right? Because, you know, like that saying, if you never teach one of them lessons, the rest are not going to hear.
1: Actually, and leave celebrities alone. They're also human beings like you. Mm-hmm. So you should stop that. Like, DJ Copy has been having a lot of defamatory statements.
0: It's like you see some people, they just say the wildest, craziest thing on social media.
1: What do you even think? Like, can you just put yourself in their shoes? If someone says this about you, how are you going to feel about
0: it?
1: Sometimes you think, okay? Another person is also in the news, it's Speak Dalenty. In terms of that, Carter Efe didn't beat him enough. So he has come out to say he doesn't like Igbo women and he wants a child with an Idoma lady. That's what he said. He doesn't want Igbo women. He doesn't like Igbo women. He even went as far as saying he doesn't even like his mom. Like, why would you say something like that?
0: I mean, I saw him post a couple pictures of him and his mom.
1: If I remember clearly, his mom was the reason why Burna Boy released him.
0: Oh.
1: Yes, he said it. He said because she cried to him, begged him. There was a time that he was going at Burna Boy, rage baiting him, and Burna Boy picked him up, His mom actually had to beg Burna Boy to release him. And you're coming out to say you don't even care about your mom, you don't even like Igbo women. Come on now, Speak Dalenty. What is your problem? Should we gather around and pray for you?
0: I think he got knocked in the head a bit too much.
1: Too much, yeah?
0: Yeah, he got knocked in the head a bit too much and now he's been affected by it. But yeah, it's crazy. But if you are someone who's interested in submitting your application,
1: my issue is not even that. My issue is the money he's putting out there. Okay. He's saying that if you're willing to carry his child, he will give you 5 million naira. Speaking to a secondary school child.
0: 5 million?
1: What? 5 million? Really?
0: In Oga's economy, 5 million?
1: You know what? Maybe we should just put him with someone smaller next time so you can beat them up and win the cash prize. Maybe he will get more money for it.
0: Maybe he will. Maybe he will. But yeah, it's crazy. I don't know why you'd say that. I can't even imagine saying, that about my mom who, you know, has, you know, sacrificed so much.
1: A lot for you.
0: So it's crazy.
1: A whole lot.
0: It's crazy.
1: Okay.
0: Anyways, we're about 31 minutes gone past 12. Do we have one last What's Hot today?
1: Oh, yes, we do. I don't know if you know this lady, Vajimidi. She does this content on the streets of Lagos, book Christian content, just viral content, complete the lyrics with me, and then she gives you money. Yeah, she's actually that generous. So she has come out to say that the last content that she created on the streets of Lagos, she was actually threatened by a man. So people were saying the man was on something because he was actually really violent, although he didn't touch her, but he kept on threatening her to leave and not to shoot any content. And here's the question. This is someone who is going around doing good. Why are you against her? Is it that people cannot freely come out and do what they want to do with their phones?
0: I feel like this is a whole conversation I think it's not just a Lagos thing, because if it was a Lagos thing, then I'd know, because I've lived in both Lagos and I've lived in a couple of other cities. It's very much a Nigerian thing. That entitlement.
1: No, really. I don't think I've seen anybody being harassed in Port Harcourt.
0: It happens. So
1: just to shoot a content on the streets. Street that is free for everybody.
0: There are certain places that you will go to that you would not be allowed.
1: She says she actually has money to settle those type of people.
0: Yeah.
1: But this one wasn't taking the money and he was still adamant that they should leave.
0: And it starts off with settling those people. Because you're settling those people, a lot of people have different reasons to disrupt your, you know, whatever it is that you're doing. So, I mean, Nigeria needs to sort of chill out.

0: out with that.
1: And sometimes,
0: you know,
1: try to mind our business.
0: It's
1: a phone, it's a camera, it's her tripod, everything is hers. The money is also hers. So, I mean, why do you want to block the blessings for other people?
0: Absolutely. It's crazy. I feel like, you know, it really grinds my gears. It really drives me insane, drives me up a wall when I see someone trying to make content on the street. And then you have, you know, some of those street touts coming like, why are you shooting video here?
1: Yes.
0: You should shoot video here.
1: Like, excuse me.
0: I don't know.
1: Excuse me.
0: Like, you have to pay
1: us. I'm a citizen of Nigeria and this street belongs to nobody.
0: You have to pay us to, you know, shoot a video here. And, you know, what makes it even much more insane is that, you know, the authorities, the people who are supposed to, you know, make sure the streets are safe, do not do anything about it. And that's why you can see in places like Lagos, where you have one celebrity coming out of a place and you have like 150.
1: It's getting out of hand.
0: So you need to actually deal with it eventually, because it will get worse.
1: Exactly.
0: It will get worse, right? Because if you give people an arm, they take...
1: They're already destroying cars.
0: Exactly.
1: People's cars.
0: Exactly.
1: Just because you didn't tip them.
0: Exactly.
1: Tip you for what? So for driving my car that I bought with my hard-earned money?
0: Exactly. I was having a conversation with my brother and I was talking about how, you know, they were interviewing some boys and they were saying, oh, Pella used to live with us. Now he has become famous. He's not taking care of us.
1: Is it your brother? Is he your father?
0: Okay.
1: Come on.
0: He said that one was like him being a chop with us for a year.
1: People grow. But anyways, the good thing about this story is she wasn't harmed and the police officials actually came through and they actually
0: took Nigeria, we should do better as people, right? We shouldn't allow, because it's so terrible that, okay, take for example, someone international, right, comes in. That is the image that the world sees of Nigeria. That is not an image that is even helpful to a country that is trying to, you know, present a better look, a better face, right?
1: Yes.
0: And you know how a lot
1: if you can do this to your own people.
0: Yeah,
1: a lot of
0: personal investment, cultural investment and time has been put into, you know, shifting away from the mentality that Nigerians are only associated with scams and 419, right?
1: Okay.
0: A lot has been done to change that perception that the world
1: has. Working overtime to erase that. So from the books.
0: So it really is important that we, you know, try as much as possible.
1: Yes, let's do
0: a
1: better.
0: A lot of these vices, we need to take care of them, right?
1: That girl is traumatized.
0: There are too many Agbiros on the street. I'm sorry. Like, no shade. If you know someone, you know a couple people, I feel like there are too many Agbiros on the streets. We need to sort that out. You know.
1: But anyways... Yeah. We are good people here on the B99.9. And that's why we're here to speak about these things. We're here to make sure your day is as fun, the energy is up, unmatched.
0: Yes, sir. Okay? I mean, I'm not here to complain, of course. I'm just trying to spread love and, you know, make sure that, you know, people can go about their business without being, you know, harassed.
1: Yes,
0: very,
1: yes.
0: Very important. Anyways, it's 36 minutes gone past 12. This is the Midday Show, Fortune and Giwa. And I think I'm going to run through one last thing for what's hot today. I did tell you about a song that was put out, a video that was put out by Kiz Daniel. So the video is for that song called Owo Olua. And, you know, he actually, in that video, he gifted someone something. He gifted a man something that was absolutely quite nice. It kind of reminds me of Drake's video, God's Plan. When,
1: God's,
0: you know, Drake
1: plan.
0: Went out and, you know, gave people a cash, he gave people a bunch of things.
1: So what did he give the man?
0: So he collaborated with Ashakine. You do know Ashakine, right?
1: I do, yes.
0: Yes. So Kizano collaborated with Ashakine and, you know, in that video, he actually gifted a man a keke.
1: Aww.
0: Yeah. In that video, he gifted the man a keke, brand new keke Marwa. And, you know, his wife actually went to the comment section to actually appreciate Kiz Daniel. And I'm going to run through. This was what she said in the appreciation comment. She says, thanks so much, sir. He is my husband, the man you gave surprise Marwa to. God will continue to bless you, sir. You are God sent. In fact, the surprise was massive. I really cried because I never believed my husband can have his own personal Marwa or receive new Marwa from you. I never dreamt of it in my life. People everywhere were so surprised. All my family and friends are very much surprised and they're thanking and praying for you. Sir, may God Almighty continue to enrich your pocket. May you never lack. Your favor will always speak for you. Me, my husband, and my household are so grateful. In fact, we are on our knees thanking you and also praying for you. Thanks exactly. very much, sir. We really appreciate you.
1: And that's the thing. You will be surprised. It will add you yeah. to your morning devotion every morning.
0: I'm telling you.
1: That's just how grateful.
0: So the reason I share that is because I want to, you know, I want to go head out to music on a light note, on okay. a very positive note. Mm-hmm. So, you know, let's just try to be good people, right?
1: Exactly.
0: You don't need to have as much wealth as Kids Daniel for you to, you know, just change the life of someone, to yes. just help someone, right?
1: Be kind.
0: Just whatever tiny little way that you can. Mm-hmm. Because if you can help someone in your little, surely in your plenty, exactly. you'll be able to help more people. So anyways, I'll be back to you in a short bit. And then we're going to be giving you slang of the day and some other aspects of the show that you know and love right here on the Beat 999. My name is Fortune. And
1: my name is Giwa.
0: Every here is a Back to You by Shea Vibes. I love this song right here. And I'm sure you do as well. So we'll be back to you in no time. Sit locked and don't go nowhere. Enjoy.

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0: All right, now welcome back to the Midday Show. It's 1:21 right now. That means in about exactly 39 minutes, we're going to be moving over to another aspect right here of the show. And of course, I say good afternoon to you again because, you know, it's an afternoon and it's sunny and you're enjoying music. And we're here to make sure that you enjoy even more music, not just music, but also food, because it is about to be that time for us to get cooking.
1: It's time for food. Yes, sir.
0: You know how we actually make sure? Yeah, we actually make sure that we target Food for Thought to make sure it's around your lunch time, right? Mm-hmm. So you can, you know, we don't want you salivating at the time when you're not ready to eat. That's just the
1: idea. And then we're giving you options.
0: Exactly. What you're exactly. Going to be eating. Exactly. So, I mean, all of last week we did a couple of things. And of course, this week we're going to be having a few surprises for you. And we don't know what those surprises are, but trust me, they're going to be absolutely amazing, whichever way it goes. Either way, today we got something cooking. And of course, is going to be, you know, leading right through this one. Before we head into the business of Food for Thought, let me just run through some of the songs you've been hearing. Ejamecha

0: Asher Ken Benson for putting that one together. Energy came through with Tiwa Savage and One Day Call. And then you got Spend That with Young Miami and Davido, as well as Shenseea. So right now, let's get to the business of food.
1: Hey,
0: what's good?
1: So today we'll be preparing something very special. And I don't know whoever came up with this dish, but this person must be a genius.
0: All right.
1: Actually, have you had agidi before? You know, there are two types of agidi.
0: There's agidi jollof, and then there's agidi.
1: So which one do you think we should cook today?
0: Let's prepare agidi jollof.
1: Let's
0: come on.
1: Agidi jollof. He's calling the shots.
0: and the reason I'm saying that is because I remember I have a sentimental attachment to agidi jollof because I remember when I was really young. It takes me to nostalgia. When I was young, there's a lady that used to sell it around. I used to really like it.
1: And you know, at that time it was 100 naira.
0: Yeah, like
1: you could get agidi jollof for 100 naira.
0: It's so good.
1: But now you can also get it for 200. Mm. Yeah, 200.
0: No, at that time it was 100 naira.
1: Oh, it was
0: how much? No. We millennials, we thought agidi of maybe, I think it's 20 naira.
1: Nah, you're kidding.
0: I'm kidding.
1: You're kidding.
0: I'm that old.
1: You're that old. you don't look it. Okay, so today, guys, we'll be preparing agidi jollof. Like I said, this person is a genius because all my life, I never knew that agidi was pap.
0: Are you serious? Wow.
1: I'm telling you, because I was always saying this. One day I asked my mom, I was like, Mommy, why is this agidi?
0: Yeah.
1: Why does it stink?
0: The day I found out, it was almost like my entire life had been a lie. Like, you guys have been like, because I thought this was, it was the same as moi moi.
1: Exactly. I thought it was beans. I actually thought it was beans.
0: Yeah.
1: Just for me to find out in 2026.
0: It is actually starch and stew, right?
1: Exactly.
0: Crazy.
1: You just gave it out. Actually.
0: My goodness.
1: But anyways.
0: Let's tell you how it's made.
1: Let's just tell you how it is made. Okay. So the
0: We've told you what it's what made it of. Is,
1: exactly. So now we'll let's tell you how it's made.
0: I feel like I want to ask Sonia. I want to ask Sonia what she likes. Where does she prefers agidi jollof?
1: Sonia is here, by the way.
0: Yeah, yeah. I mean, she's not going to be speaking until later, but yeah, we're going to ask her off.
1: We're not giving her the mic.
0: Anyways, let's get to the cooking. We haven't got much time, Giwa.
1: Okay, yeah. So the ingredients we'll be needing for this is fresh tomatoes, fresh pepper, onion, chopped onions, vegetable oil, seasoning cube, salt, curry powder, thyme, and pre-cooked biscuit bone.
0: All right, I like
1: growing
0: the
1: up.
0: Sound
1: I
0: of
1: never
0: like
1: biscuit
0: bones. Those biscuit bones are the highlights.
1: It would be so big, and I'm thinking it's all meat, just for me to bite it down, and it's just bone,
0: like
1: half bone and half how they call that one? It's that whitish part of it.
0: Yeah, biscuit
1: it's
0: bone.
1: It's just crunchy.
0: Yeah, cartilage actually.
1: Cartilage. Yeah, thank you. So for the agidi, you'll be needing white corn, water, prepared stew base, biscuit bone, and moi moi leaves.
0: All
1: that
0: right.
1: I do not know how to tie, okay?
0: Sonia, I hope you're taking this down.
1: I think...
0: All right, good.
1: I actually think that if I'll be doing this, I'll be using a moi moi pouch for it.
0: Yeah.
1: But guys, you know, we are actually in the 20... Should I call this 21st century? Why are you making...
0: Stick to the moi moi pouch,
1: why
0: please.
1: Are you making pap from scratch? Why? I don't think I will do that. I'll just buy it. I'm sorry. I'll just buy the pap from the women who sell it.
0: I get you.
1: And I will use it. But anyways, let's get to prepare the stew base. So the first thing you have to do is blend the fresh tomatoes like you're preparing your usual stew. Yeah? You blend your tomatoes, pepper, onion. Now you heat the vegetable oil and add in your chopped onions. Add your blended mixture, which is your tomato, of course, and the pepper mixture. You add in your seasoning cubes, salt, Korean thyme, and cook until... it is well reduced. Then you add in your pre-cooked biscuit bone. So it's almost like making a sauce out of it,
0: making
1: basically.
0: Making a sauce out of
1: it. So the next thing you're going to do is prepare the corn. For those of you that want to prepare the corn from start, because I know some of you are just hygienic like that.
0: All right.
1: And I give it to you for doing that.
0: Because
1: there's nothing like homemade meal. Mm-hmm. Yeah. So what you're going to do is you soak the corn overnight for about 8 to 12 hours. You grind it into a fine paste, preferably using a local grinder. Don't use that blender at home. Mm-mm. It's not going to be that smooth.
0: Mm-hmm.
1: You need to go to the market and give to the people that know how to do it that well.
0: Yes, sir.
1: Then you add water and sieve thoroughly to remove the chaff. You leave the mixture to settle, then carefully drain off the excess water. Now, let's cook the agidi. First thing you're going to do is transfer the settled corn paste, which is your akamu, into a pot and add about 1 or 2 cups of water when you're mixing your pap. But remember, you are not doing pap to drink. So it has to be very, very light.
2: Yeah.
1: So depending on the quantity of agidi you would love to achieve at the end of the day, you cook it over a medium-low heat, stirring continuously. So as it begins to thicken, keep stirring until it becomes smooth and reaches a firm gelatinous consistency. Now, let's look jelly.
0: Shake your jiggles. You know how it is.
1: Now, the next thing you're going to do is you add your prepared stew base and continue stirring until it is completely incorporated. At this point, it should look orange to you, because if you did roy beef in school, you know that red and yellow gives you what? Orange. So the corn is yellow and the stew is red. And then you mix everything together, wrap it into the leaf. What's that leaf called again? Better still, just use the momoi pouch. Please, we'll be stressing ourselves.
0: don't stress. I don't like to stress.
1: You just wrap it and set it. You don't need to boil it.
0: Yeah.
1: Set it. Keep it aside for like 5 to 10 minutes. It'll definitely form inside the momoi leaf. And that's it.
2: Yeah.
1: Your agidi is ready to devour.
2: Voila.
0: You can thank us later while you're smacking your lips.
1: I'm so excited because I'm going to prepare this.
0: Anyways, if you're looking for something to wash it down, 2 margaritas is something that sounds nice, but don't take more than 2 margaritas, all right? For your own good and for our own good. Anyways, here's Chocolate City and Black Bones. This one is 2 margaritas. We'll be right back in no time. Enjoy.
1: Bon appetit.

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5: The presidential candidate of the Nigeria Democratic Congress, Peter Obi, has urged Nigerians to actively protect their votes and remain at polling units until ballots are counted in the 2027 presidential election. Speaking during a global digital town hall, Obi urged his supporters to mobilize voters and ensure that polling agents are present across the country. In the meantime, the Senate has ruled out any immediate review of the Electoral Act 2026 following the Supreme Court's judgments restoring provisions governing political party membership registers and the nomination of candidates ahead of the 2027 elections. The chairman, Senate Committee on Media and Public Affairs, Yemi Adaramodu, said the National Assembly had completed the electoral reform process and would not alter the law in the middle of preparations for the 2027 elections. Away from that, the Nigerian Communications Commission, NCC, has raised concerns over the rapid growth in data consumption, saying Nigeria's demand for digital connectivity is outpacing the capacity of existing networks. According to the commission, Nigeria consumed about 1.6 million terabytes of data in July 2026, representing an increase of almost 47% within 12 months. Moving on, the Defense for Human Rights and Democracy has called on Governor Simulai Fubara to create River State Emergency Management Commission to address the flood situation in the state. The group also expressed concern over what it called the devastating floods that annually ravage most parts of the state. And in foreign news, the right-wing presidential candidate, Flavio Bolsonaro, has won the first round of Brazil's presidential election, beating the incumbent president, Lula da Silva, but fell short of the outright majority needed to win. There will be a runoff between the two candidates on October 25. And in sports, 9 players have reported to the Super Falcons camp in Ikenne as they prepare for their 2028 Olympic qualifier encounter against Comoros. Comoros is billed to host the first leg on Friday, October 9, before Nigeria hosts the return fixture on Tuesday, October 13. And lastly, in entertainment, Afrobeat singer Tekno Miles has defended the controversial brain rot content trend, otherwise called Olodo Uprising, claiming it is more entertaining than intellectual content. Speaking in a recent interview, the Pana crooner claimed that intellectual content no longer works in Nigeria. And that was the headline news. I am Sonia Edwin. Good afternoon.
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0: Sensei.
1: Davido is already falling. Maybe the reason why he's falling in love with us, because we always make sure to represent all the Davido fans out there, making sure that there's good music, good Davido music, always on the playlist. So to all the 30 BGs, big shout out to you. We know we got you. You know we got
2: 100%.
1: You.
2: 100%. We've got you guys.
1: And yeah, definitely have loved every single bit of it. That was Davido right here on the beat to 999. Let's see some other songs that I have been playing. We got you some Choosing Texas. That one is currently last week's number one on the Billboard Hot 100. So yeah, big shout out to Ella. And of course, before then, you had Forgiveness by Ashaka. And yes, forgive us for making sure that you had the best time ever. I mean, we are very sorry. We are very sorry, but we're not sorry that, you know, we gave you the best time ever. You know, all the way from What's Hot Today to, you know, Food for Thought to, you know, every single bit of the goodness that we've given you in terms of music. And of course, the great conversations right here on The Beat 999, the heartbeat of Port Harcourt City. My name has been and will always be...
2: Fortune.
1: And her name will always be...
2: J to the I and the W and the A.
1: You heard that one right there.
2: Oh,
1: so, yes. Right now, it's time for us to go and check the charts. So

0: On number two, we have the man himself. You just listened to Davido, Miyoko, yes, and Fola with Before.
1: I'm telling you.
0: Have you guys seen our video?
1: You surely go
0: on
1: check it
0: on IG. Go to the Beats FM page right now and see it and like, throw in your comments. Oh, I mean, we killed it.
1: Go follow Giwa and you see it.
0: Of course. Yeah. You can follow Giwa _ the Beat. Exactly. And you also see it there.
1: And mine is the Beat _ Fortune. So yes. Yeah, Giwa and I were like opposites. And number one, right,
0: roll the carpet, drum roll.
1: All right, the official Afro Beats chart number one Giwa is
0: goes to Big Tony.
1: Slick.
0: Should
1: we get that song?
0: I can't even believe that this song is on number one.
1: Yeah.
0: It's my favorite song.
1: Yeah,
0: for the moment.
1: Absolutely. I mean, it's been on the chart for 12 weeks. And, you know, it's just been making its way all across, you know, the charts. So, yes, the official UK Afrobeat chart, the Nigerian song that's doing amazing numbers on the chart. We're going to check it out quickly. It's called Slick by Vic Tony. And when we come back, we'll take you through the remainder of the chart right here on the Midday Show at Fortune.

0: That one is right there. Slick coming from Vic Tony. Go crazy, go crazy, go crazy.
1: Hope you enjoy that song.
0: But don't go crazy. Stay right here with us, please. We like you saying, all right? Anyways, right here, I'm going to be checking out as quickly as I can the official UK singles chart. Give you up.
1: Of course.
0: I'm going to do it for you.
1: Please do me the honor.
0: Anyways, at number 10, you got Ashe with a song called Stop the Wedding. And at number 9, you have the song that I don't know. The song baffles me. I'm going to do a mime. What do they call that? You know, TikTok video thingy.
1: Okay, lip sync.
0: Yeah, I'm going to probably lip sync to this song. It's called Nicole Kidman by Adela. Like, I'm sure some of you might have heard it on TikTok. It's like, every single night, I pray that my sitting right.
1: Okay.
0: Yeah, I feel like Nicole. You probably have heard
1: it. Yeah, I've seen something like that.
0: Some of you might have seen it been used in videos, but, you know, yeah, it's right there, number 9 on the official UK singles chart. At number 8, you have The Cure by Olivia Rodrigo. Mm-hmm. At number 7, you have Boston by Stella Lefty, another country track. At number 6, you have Baby Doll by Jamie Miller. Number 6, that's nice, crazy.
1: I love it.
0: At number 5, you got the jam of the season, It's Choosing Texas by Ella Langley.
1: We just play that song, guys.
0: Yes, sir. You know we don't play it. I always make sure to give you chat top pass. We don't play it. We don't play it.
1: No, that's why we're number one.
0: Anyway, Taylor Swift is making an encore back onto the charts because she just released another album. She's married and she's not resting. She's not even taking any honeymoons.
1: Yes.
0: This one is Bills coming from a brand new project that she released not too long ago. It's called The Life of a Showgirl, The Encore, because she has a version that was released before, but now she's doing an encore. So, yeah, the song that she has on that

0: chart. Number four is called Babylon.
1: Babylon.
0: Yeah. I hope it's not Victonies and Patarankin's Babylon. Babylon, Babylon.
1: Okay.
0: Anyways, at number three, she still has the charts on a lockdown with a song called
1: Cleveland.
0: She is
1: dominating the charts.
0: Don't play
1: it.
0: Taylor Swift is not your mate. All right? Put some respect on the Swifties, I'm telling you. 100. And number two, you have Great Expectation by Sienna Spira. Absolutely amazing artist. Beautiful vocals as well.
1: Okay.
0: And at
1: number one on the official singles chart
0: is a song called Patient Zero by Taylor Swift. Is Taylor
1: Swift again.
0: Yes, Taylor Swift is actually not your mate. I've told you guys, right? Put some respect on Taylor. Big fan, of course. So, moving on to the United States of America. Make sure you have your visas because we don't want to talk to Trump,
1: we don't
0: want to
1: leave you behind.
0: Anyways, at number 10, you have Be Her by Ella Lang, the amazing artist. At number 9, you have Last Thing You Need by Morgan Wallen. And number 8, you have Man I Need. What's all this talk about need?
1: Do I need? I need money.
0: Exactly.
1: I need money. Pounds, not dollar bills.
0: Last thing you need.
1: Money.
0: Man, I need.
1: Money.
0: You don't need money.
1: Oh, I see that. I need. Okay. Exactly. I actually want to get married this year.
0: Anyways, so. Okay. I'm going to act like
1: get me a groom, guys.
0: Anyways, at number 7, you have Olivia Dean with that song called So Easy to Fall in Love. Number 6, you have Beanie Wow. Absolutely.
1: Okay.
0: At number 6, you have Karol G and Judeline and Rosowski with that song called BB Wow. At number 5, you have Dracula by Tame Impala and Jenny. At number 4, you have Hate That I Made You Love Me. I really am sorry. I hate that I made you love the beat FM too much, all right? Mm-hmm. We made you love the beat FM too much. At number 3, you have Been By Now by Morgan Wallen. And number 2, you got Boston by Stella Leftkowski. And number one.
1: Number one on the Billboard Hot 100 is Ella Langley choosing Texas.
0: Yes, we choose Port Harcourt. They're not choosing Texas.
1: Yeah, we're choosing Port Harcourt. We're choosing the Beat FM. Sure. We're choosing the door with the flow.
0: Yes, sir.
1: All right, here.
0: Anyways, so we're going to be running up out of here in no time, but we can't do that without getting the good people from the Drive Time onto the mic. And this one is good person, not people.
1: It's right? A person, a very short person.
0: In terms of Elvis, how are you doing
2: Come
0: today?
2: Come on, I'm good. How are you doing, bro?
0: I'm doing great.
1: Are you going to ask me how I'm doing?
2: I don't need to ask. I know you're doing very well.
0: Elvis, yep. What is going down on the Drive Time? I was going to say the midday.
2: So, of course, we keep it locked in during the Drive Time show. Of course, today we're going to be looking at the top 3 dramas that happened over the weekend. You know, it was a lot. Port Harcourt felt the energy over the weekend, and definitely we're going to be dissecting.
1: And you were turning up.
2: Yeah, we did turn up. We're going to be dissecting everything that went down on the Drive Time show.
0: And most importantly, letting you all know.
2: You see, first routes to take. Of course, it's already time for most persons to go back home.
0: I'm going to be listening.
2: So you could help your driver navigate.
0: Yeah.
2: Rightly.
0: Like, don't follow remote control.
2: Yeah, we'll give you the right compass,
1: Follow up your way.
0: Exactly.
2: Of course.
0: But anyways, so big shout out to Elvis. He's going to be holding you down in a
2: short
0: wait. But you got news before that. So you know that if you want to stay up to date with the latest that's happening all across the country and all across the world, make sure you keep it right here on the beat 999. My name is Fortune and
1: I'm Giwa.
0: This has been the Midday Show. Sorry, but we gotta go.
1: Signing out.
0: Peace, people. Enjoy the rest of your day. Bye.

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0: In the news, the Independent National Electoral Commission, INEC, will hold a world press conference and national stakeholders meeting tomorrow, October 6th, in Abuja, to mark 100 days to the 2027 general elections. The event will update Nigerians and other stakeholders on the Commission's preparations, including the voters' register, candidates' nominations, logistics, and measures to protect the integrity of the electoral process. INEC Chairman Josh Amupiton and other stakeholders are expected to address the gathering. Similarly, INEC has warned politicians that their ambitions are not worth the blood of Nigerians, vowing to arrest, sanction, and prosecute parties, candidates, and agents involved in violence, hate speech, and vote buying ahead of the 2027 general election. INEC Chairman Professor Josh Amupiton gave the warning today in Abuja at a strategic workshop for editors organized by the Nigerian Guild of Editors in collaboration with the Commission. Away from that, the Nigerian Air Force has activated an immediate search and rescue operation following an ATR-42 aircraft accident in the Ibokoda area of Ondo State today. A statement by the Director of Public Relations and Information, Ehimen Ejodame, said the aircraft carrying 32 people, 25 passengers and 7 crew members was on a routine mission from Benin to Lagos when the accident occurred. And in state news, the River State Police Command has arrested 2 suspected members of a 6-man kidnapping syndicate allegedly involved in the abduction of a resident identified as Mr. Hassan. In a statement, the command spokesperson, ASP Blessing Agabe, said the arrests followed credible information received on September 7, 2026 about Hassan's abduction a day earlier near Fidelity Bank Garrison, Port Harcourt. On the foreign scene, the African Union Commission has mourned the death of renowned Senegalese writer and intellectual Cheikh Hamidou Kan, describing him as a giant of African letters whose work influenced generations across Africa and beyond. Chairperson of the African Union Commission, Mahmoud Youssouf, expressed profound sadness over Kan's death in a statement paying tribute to the late author. In sports, after a 19-day international break, the Premier League returns on Saturday with defending champions Arsenal among the teams looking to strongly resume their campaigns. The 2026-27 season was paused after match week 5 following a revised FIFA international calendar that merged the September and October windows. The international break ends tomorrow. And in entertainment, Nigerian singer, popularly known as Mayokun, has revealed that he will conduct a DNA test before accepting any child as his own. Speaking in a recent episode of the In My Opinion podcast, the singer disclosed that he had already told his girlfriend about his intention to sign a prenuptial agreement before their wedding and conduct a DNA test whenever she gives birth. And that was the headline news. I am Sonia Edwin. Good evening.
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Firstly, Niger, make we go cheer for the Super Eagles. Got love for another big nation too? Wahala, back your guy, whether na Spain, England, or even Italy. 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Singles, accumulators, bet builders, specials, however you like your bet, we don't cover them. This international break, Bet Niger is set for you. 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
6: Come on, welcome to the Drive Time Show. Oh my goodness, how are you guys doing this afternoon? My name is Elvis Vitalis. Of course, you could call me the vibe of the airwaves. It's quite evening anyways. Some persons call it afternoon or midday. Evening anyways, evening. By four, it's evening. Trust you're doing so good. This is the Drive Time Show. We bring you exclusives, right? So there's like a lot of things that we will be talking about today. And you don't want to miss out on any of this. Trust me. But we got you covered. Ranging from the top three dramas that happened over the weekend, right, to the trending stories on X, what we're celebrating today on the National Awards Day, and of course Drake taking you around the traffic to ensure that you're taking the right route so you're not stuck on traffic. I know you might have actually had a very long day, or maybe a heartbreak, or probably a disappointment, but right here we keep the energy up and probably turning up the volume to get you amazing songs that will thrill you. So you are better sit back and relax and enjoy more great music coming at you shortly. My name is Elvis, and I will be back before you know it.

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Today is Monday, October 5th, 2026. In the headlines, SANU issues fresh ultimatum to federal government over unpaid arrears, rejects King College concession. Port Harcourt refinery staff threaten shutdown of company, issue 48 hours ultimatum. On the foreign scene, migrant death toll hits 24 after latest channel tragedy. And in sports, friendly, Super Eagles set up preparations for Russia clash with 19 players. To bring you the news, I am Sonia Edwin. Details in a moment.

0: NLD News in full. Members of the Senior Staff Association of Nigerian Universities, SANU, have issued a fresh 14-day ultimatum for the release and payment of arrears contained in the 2026 agreement with the federal government. President of the association, Mohammed Ibrahim, stated this at a news conference in Abuja. According to him, even when the 2026 agreement was clear on the modalities to resolve the lingering issues, payment for those arrears have been implemented haphazardly and demand that the federal government complete the payment or risk an indefinite strike action. The fresh move followed a stern warning issued last Thursday against delays, selective implementation and marginalization in the rollout of the 2026 FGN-SANU agreement, and that the union will not accept unnecessary delays, selective implementation, marginalization or any attempts to diminish the financial and non-financial provisions of the agreement. Moving on, Justice Mohammed Garba Umar of the Federal High Court in Abuja has ordered the Accord Party and the Independent National Electoral Commission, INEC, to recognize Benga Olawepo Hashim as the party's presidential candidate for the 2027 general election. The judge directed the party to submit Olawepo Hashim's name to INEC in line with Section 86 of the Electoral Act 2026, holding that the provision was violated when the party failed to submit his name after he emerged as the sole aspirant at its May 30 primary. The ruling followed a suit against the party and INEC. Although the Accord Party denied conducting any primary, Justice Umar rejected the claim, citing evidence that Olawepo Hashim paid 50 million naira for the expression of interest and nomination forms, which the party accepted. The judge also held that several of the party's claims concerning the disputed primary were contradictory and inconsistent with the law. And now to state news. Support staff at the Port Harcourt Refinery Company have issued a 48 hours of notice to the management of the NNPC Limited to implement the new salary structure approved by the Group Chief Executive Officer of the NNPCL, Bayo Ojulari, or they will be left with no option but to shut down the Port Harcourt Refinery. Speaking during a protest today at the refinery gate, the chairman of the support staff, Bennett Isi, said the new salary structure was to take effect on the 1st of October, but nothing has been done. Bennett Isi also complained of the several months of non-payment of their salaries, including 1 million naira house rent relief to help cushion their accommodation problem. He cautioned that if their demands are not met, the workers would shut down the refinery.
1: The number one chief executive officer in the NNPC approved something and Bayo will say no. That is an insubordination. It is obvious to mention that there is 800 gorilla in the room. We know forces that are backing the RUC, and because of that, we are calling on the president of the Federal Republic of Nigeria, President Bola Ahmed Tinubu, to call RUC to order. RUC should stop using the powers of ASO Rock to intimidate workers. We are saying that we are not backing down. We are following all due process to ensure that what is rightfully belongs to us gets to us. But if it's not implemented in the next 48 hours, Ishi Allah, we are going to shut down this refinery. No one soul will gain access into these premises. That I assure us.
0: Our correspondent Orwell Ene reports that other protesters, including Osoya Joy and Wakaji Godspower, who also spoke, lamented the hardship faced by the workers following the non-payments while demanding for the sack of the RC of the of NNPCL, Bayo Adeleye.
2: Now, when our RC visited the last time, he said that we should wait till January 2027, and we are here to say no. January 2027 is too late. Why would the GCO approve something to be implemented for us in January, in October 1st, and the RC will say no, we object to it? A lot of us have lost loved ones in this refinery. So many men cannot even impregnate their wives again. So many of our colleagues have lost their lives here. So many have lost arms because of how hazardous this place is. So we are here to say no. Enough is enough. Implement it now.
3: Now, if ROC did not do what we are asking for within the next 48 hours, we will not renew our hope. We cannot cannot renew our hope in hunger. We cannot renew our hope in poverty. We cannot renew our hope when there's no medical attention. We have worked for 10 years, no medical response. We are calling on the president that in the next 48 hours, if Arasi does not do something, we ask for his removal. Arasi does not do something, we ask for his removal. And we assure the president, if this is done within 48 hours, we offer the

0: evacuation of the generated silt and debris, particularly the heaps around the bridge on the Elibolo-Eliozu GUAK axis, to prevent traffic congestion due to delayed evacuation.
1: Sincerely, I must commend the Obiakpo Local Government Council for clearing canals and waterways in Obiakpo Local Government area. This intervention is very crucial given the severe urban flooding we experience in Port Harcourt City and Obiakpo Local Government area. However, I wish to appeal to the local government area to expedite evacuation of the generated silt and debris, particularly the heaps around the bridge on the Elibolo-Eliozu-GUAK axis. This is necessary to prevent traffic congestion due to delayed evacuation.
0: Akiaba also called for government funding for Iwama to help undertake continuous desilting of gutters and drainages.
1: In the past, Rewama undertook continuous desilting of our gutters and drainages. Currently, we are happy we have seasoned administrators, environmental experts, and technocrats in Rewama. I believe that if the agency is adequately funded, it should continue with this vital desilting and ensure prompt evacuation of waste from our drains. Because when you desilt and you don't evacuate promptly, it constitutes environmental nuisance, obstructing human and vehicular movement. We therefore, I want to appeal to His Excellency, the Governor of Rivers State, to please strengthen and adequately fund Rewama to sustain continuous desilting of gutters and efficient evacuation of solid waste as a flood mitigation measure for Port Harcourt and Obiakpo local government areas. We should not wait for the heavy rains. We should not wait for when the drains are blocked.
0: In the meantime, Ekpororo community in Eleme local government area is starting to come back alive 13 years after the community was sacked and deserted following a land dispute crisis between them and their Ogu neighbors. This is as the community members turned out in their number to witness the inauguration of a community town hall facilitated by the lawmaker representing Eleme constituency, Igwe Afoji, as one of his constituency projects at the weekend. Igwe, while speaking during the inauguration of the town hall, commended the FCT minister for laying the foundation for the peace process between the two communities, adding that the town hall was named after Yesombike for his contributions to the Eleme and Ekpororo people.
2: The crisis that everybody thought can never end and will destroy us. Today we have gathered in unity. Ekpororo is one of our 10 communities and a political ward in Eleme local government area. This is a community with history, identity, culture and ancestral roots that cannot be erased. And I think every sane Eleme man is happy today that we are back. And not only back, we are back in peace and harmony with our neighbors. So today, I want to appreciate my father, political father. And the only thank you we can do to you today is the world to see that this town hall is named after you. We pray that your enemies will die before you. Yeah. We pray that their gathering will never work. Yeah. Because you have helped us. Let me assure you that the two states, which I am part of one of the states, and I am representing a local government, that you have said in an interview that if you don't win River State, you will resign. You will not resign because River State is in your pocket already.
0: Speaker of the River State House of Assembly, Right Honorable Martin Amebule, while inaugurating the project, expressed happiness that peace has returned to Ekpororo community and advised both the Ogu and Ekpororo people to sustain the peace.
3: So I thank all of you that made this happen. And I want to use the opportunity to appeal to our brothers and our sisters from Ekpororo and other neighboring communities to let peace reign. Let us give peace a chance. I'm happy that the peace has returned. Let it be sustained. Our leader, His Excellency Ezewonye Sowike, whose name has been repeatedly mentioned today as one who was the governor at the time and who laid the foundation, did all that there was to be done for the peace to return. He will be happy that this peace is sustained. We don't want anybody to go back to Egypt.
0: Amewule also called on the Ekpororo and Eleme people to vote for President Tinubu and candidates of the Rainbow Coalition in 2027.
3: I want to thank Honorable

0: Igwe Kobe Afoji. He understood that this project is needed for the Koro people. He nominated it. The project is a reality. Our leader has said that we must vote massively for His Excellency President Bola Ahmed Tinubu, and I know that the good people of Eleme will not be left behind as the state is moving in that direction. All Rainbow Coalition candidates, we must ensure that we cast our votes for them. Right, Honorable Kingsley Ogundu Chinda, the governorship candidate of the All Progressive Congress, APC. And the assembly members who are here were also returning by the special grace of God, and your own voting on the day of election. They will work together to ensure that what you are seeing today, you even see more of them.
1: Our correspondent Orwell Ene reports that the King of Eleme, King Philip Osaro Obele, JP, lauded the FCT minister, Yesonwike, for ensuring peace between the communities while calling for an end to the conflict between them.
2: One of Eleme, so we cannot thank Wike enough. We are here also today because it is him. It is him that has brought Ekoro people back. He has brought Ekoro back. The houses that were damned, he has built, reconstructed it back. Why can't we say thank you to such a man? So we thank sincerely, we thank Wike. For this edifice to be named after him shows that he has actually distinguished himself and he deserves it. But I hope and pray that this doesn't happen again in Jesus' name.
1: In another development, the traditional ruler of Elim Kalabari in River State, Alhaji Mujahid Dokubo Asari, has said that at no time has he contemplated being the Amayanabo of Kalabari Kingdom. Recall that the last Amayanabo of Kalabari Kingdom, King Theophilus Princeville, died in 2022, was buried on November 30, 2023, and since then, no one is yet to ascend the throne. Asari Dokubo made this disclosure while inaugurating the Central Planning Committee for the coronation of the Amayanabo of Kalabari Kingdom, slated for December 19, 2026. He also stressed that he will work and support whoever becomes Amayanabo of Kalabari.
3: So, what we are doing here, mark my words when I say it, has nothing. I don't desire to become Amayanabo of Kalabari. Anybody who wants to become Amayanabo of Kalabari, when he becomes Amayanabo of Kalabari, if it is not by default, I will walk. When my brother and my friend, if there are people close to Karebo, our brother, it is me and I be.
1: He said the committee will be chaired by former River State Commissioner for Works, David Briggs, while former Commissioner for Health, Emi Membere Otaji, and Prince Tonye Princeville will serve as co-chairmen. He urged those contesting for the Amayanabo stool to follow due process in order to install the Amayanabo.
3: I will work together with my brother Amayanabo on the Amayanabo Kalabari come to make sure that one grain from the soil of Kalabari is not taken by anybody. So this inauguration will showcase Kalabari tradition to the fullest. The world will see Kalabari for what we are, as a distinct people. They saw it during the burial of our late monarch. They saw it very clearly that Kalabari, we are not the same with other people. We have our own peculiarity. Others also have their, but let them compare and contrast to see which one.
1: Still at home, four leaders of Obunku community in Oyibo local government area of River State have approached the River State High Court, Oyibo Judicial Division, seeking an injunction to stop the appointment or installation of a new Onyewala of Obunku Kingdom. The suit was brought by Eze Greg Chigemecha Nwankwo, Monday Nwachukwu, Henry Wobo, and Monday Agumwo on behalf of themselves and the Obunku community. They are asking the court to restrain the defendants, Eze Oscar Day, Eze Boniface Ejike Akawo, and Chief Israel Agumwo from appointing, coronating, or installing Chief Israel Agumwo or any other person from Obunku Kingdom in Ndoki, Oyibo local government area, as the Onyewala of Obunku Kingdom or community, pending the determination of the suit. The applicants are also seeking an order restraining the defendants from interfering with the office of Eze Greg Nwankwo as the Onyewala of Obunku Kingdom in Ndoki Oyibo local government area. The motion, which brought the pursuant to Order 42, Rules 1, 2, and 3 of the River State High Court Civil Procedure, Rules 2023, and the inherent jurisdiction of the court. The documents, dated October 2, 2026, was filed by the applicant solicitor, Geoffrey O.A. Joseph Esquire, of G.O.A. Joseph & Co. Onyema Chambers, Port Harcourt. The court is expected to hear the application at a date and time to be communicated in the notice. And we're due for a break. We'll bring you foreign and sports stories when we return.
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1: On the foreign scene, two men have died while attempting to cross the English Channel to Britain, while two women were hospitalized with extensive but non-life-threatening burns. The men, aged in their 30s and 40s, died overnight, according to French authorities. A report said the burns may have resulted from a chemical reaction between petrol and seawater. Prosecutors have opened an investigation into the deaths. Three people, including a 10-year-old child, also died during an attempted channel crossing last week, bringing the number of migrant deaths along the Franco-British maritime border to at least 24 this year. Migrants seeking to reach Britain often pay smugglers thousands of dollars to board overcrowded and unsafe inflatable boats for the dangerous crossing.
0: And now, sports news.
1: In sports, 19 players are currently in the Super Eagles camp in Nizhny Novgorod ahead of their international friendly against Russia on Tuesday. The team has been weakened by injuries and the refusal of some clubs to release their players for the encounter. Captain Wilfred Ndidi and Victor Ape were unable to honour the invitation due to injury, while Bright Osayi Samuel, Rafael Onyedika and Redwan Abdulazak were prevented from travelling to Russia by their respective clubs. Ibrahim Ajasa of FC Rostov arrived at the team's camp today, bringing the number of players in camp to 19. The Super Eagles will hold their final training session tonight as they put their finishing touches to their preparations for Tuesday's friendly against Russia. The game slated for Nizhny Novgorod Stadium will kick off at 5 p.m. Nigerian time.
0: Over to Entertainment News.
1: And in entertainment, Nigerian singer and songwriter Tiwa Savage has accepted a fight challenge from fellow singer and entertainer Teniola Apata, popularly known as Teni. Teni had issued the challenge in a video shared on her Instagram page, captioning it, "Mama, make me fight at Tiwa Savage. 3 billion later, I go apologize for outside the boxing ring." Tiwa Savage responded moments later, accepting the challenge with a brief caption, "Pick a date." The challenge comes less than 72 hours after former Big Brother Naija housemate Fina defeated Nollywood actress Nkechi Blessing in a celebrity boxing match.

0: And that's all on the world news. Before we go, a recap of the headlines. SANU issues fresh ultimatum to federal government over unpaid arrears, rejects King's College concession. Port Harcourt refinery staff threaten shutdown of company, issues 48 hours ultimatum. On the foreign scene, migrant death toll hits 24 after latest channel tragedy. And in sports, friendly, Super Eagles step up preparations for Russia clash with 19 players. Kindly send your eyewitness reports to our news desk via WhatsApp on 0906-552-8838. The news was edited by Happiness Inedia. I am Sonia Edwin. Thank you for listening. Have a good evening.
1: 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World News. Recent data has shown a spike in the number of one-chance robberies and pickpocketing inside commercial taxis and buses around our city. To this end, we must take precautionary measures while boarding a taxi or bus to avoid falling prey to these criminals. Here are a number of safety tips you can use to avoid a one-chance robbery or a pickpocket. 1. 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Always visit the nearest bus stops to board one. 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If you see or hear something unusual or feel something is off, don't hesitate to contact local authorities or the police. Your vigilance helps keep our city safe. This message is brought to you by Beat FM.

0: for you because the ball still the roll. Firstly, Niger, make we go cheer for the Super Eagles. Got love for another big nation too? No wahala. Back your guy, whether not Spain, England, or even Italy. And speaking of the big guys, Ronaldo, Haaland, Kane, Yamar, whichever star you dey ride with, we dey track them. Singles, accumulators, bet builders, specials, however you like your bet, we don't cover them. This international break, Bet Niger is set for you. Not for persons under the age of 18. Bet responsibly.
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0: EPL don't rest small, but not for you, because the ball still the roll. Firstly, Niger, make we go cheer for the Super Eagles. Got love for another big nation too? No wahala. Back your guy, Spain, England, even the big guys. Ronaldo, Haaland, Kane, yeah, whichever side which comes. Singles, Akmalos, Naja is set for you. Not for persons under the age of 18. Bet sponsor.
2: Frank, be right with the beat. 9.9.

0: genre small, but not for you, because the ball still the roll. Firstly, Niger, make we go cheer for the Super Eagles. Got love for another big nation too? Wahala, back your guy, whether not Spain, England, or even Italy. And speaking of the big guys, Ronaldo, Haaland, Kane, Yamal, whichever star you dey ride with, we dey track them. Singles, accumulators, bet builders, specials, however you like your bet, we don't cover them. This international break, Bet Niger is set for you. Not for persons under the age of 18. Bet responsibly.
1: Ladies and gentlemen, get ready for the 2026 edition of Laugh Well with Ambassador Indus, as Comrade Entertainment brings this mega event to the biggest event center in the southern part of Nigeria with 5,000 seat capacity. 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Laugh Well with Ambassador Indus, the 19th edition. You need to be there.
0: EPL don't rest small, but not for you, because the ball still the roll. Firstly, Niger, make we go cheer for the Super Eagles. Got love for another big nation too? Wahala, back your guy, whether not Spain, England, or even Italy. And speaking of the big guys, Ronaldo, Haaland, Kane, Yamal, whichever star you dey ride with, we dey track them. Singles, accumulators, bet builders, specials, however you like your bet, we don't cover them. This international break, Bet Niger is set for you. Not for persons under the age of 18. Bet responsibly.

That was Nasty C and T.I.D. Dawn. And of course, time to check is 4 minutes gone to hour 6 o'clock right here in the Hobby the Port Harcourt, the Beat 99.9 FM. My name is Elvis Vitalis, and this is the Drive Time Show, baby. How are you doing? How is your evening going? I trust, hope you're doing so good. You know, you're going in with the wave, right? So, there's been a lot of things happening, basically. There's been like a lot of things that has happened over the weekend. You know, by the day, and it just goes out to show that Port Harcourt people know how to turn up for a lot of things, you know, events. And at some point, you'd be like, hold up, aren't these people the same people that once complained about the flood? And everybody is just acting up like, you know, nothing really happened. It just shows that we have, you know, this motion idea or this motion habit of moving on from certain things so quickly, right? It has its advantage from the weekend. I mean, we've got to see a lot of things that happened, and it also has its disadvantage. But right now, we're quickly going to be looking at what we're celebrating today and what today is on our world radar, right? It's like every day comes up with a new achievement, new energy, you know, a new kind of feeling. But today, right, we're going to be looking at what we're celebrating today. All right, so moving on, we have today being the fifth day in the month of October. It's moving. It's already fifth day already. Is the Global James Bond Day. Global James Bond Day. So here it said, grab a martini, shaken, not stirred, and settling for a marathon of one of the world's most beloved and long-loved hobbies. So today is actually Global James Bond Day. Also today is National Rhode Island Day. Ooh, National Rhode Island Day. Nice. And not forgetting, today is also National Consignment Day, right? National Consignment Day. It's in autumn, basically. It's a great time to sort throughout that fall and winter, you know, your outfit, the kind of clothes you need to put out there in your wardrobe, and consider which clothes will be great for the season, right? Of course, today is Country in Bed and Breakfast Day. Country in Bed and Breakfast Day. I mean, this even brings me to something I've really observed about a lot of us, especially myself. We don't all like taking breakfast. And of course, it's said that breakfast happens to be the most important meal for the day. So a lot of us keep breakfast for some reason. I don't know why, but it's one of those things, like I said. Of course, today is also National Do Something Nice Day. You know, have you extended a hand of kindness to people today? Did you do that? Did you make people feel different? Did you make people feel loved? You know, did you make people feel like they deserve a lot? Or probably they deserve something. Might not be so little, but, you know, they deserve something. If you did not, there's still time. This is just 7 minutes gone to the hour of 6 o'clock for you to extend a hand. That's, you know, that soft touch of kindness to the next neighbor. You know, spread love. Today is essentially a day set aside to spreading kindness. You know, one small act at a time, basically. And brighten his heart and create connection that makes the world feel safe, better, and most more enjoyable for a lot of persons. Right? Enjoyable for a lot of persons, right? Of course, today is also not.

nice day. Do you know being nice can truly transform your life and the lives of those around you, right? Starting with a warm smile. I mean, for some persons, they would go out, you know, putting up some sort of very angry face. You call them angry birds. They be looking like they don't have the chill in their lives. But trust me, you need to smile more often. It helps you, you know, helps you to live long, right? It helps you to stay healthy. It helps you to wear this very appreciative facial gesture to people. And a lot of people would look at you and like, you know what, this guy's a good guy. I think I need to work with him. But when you're always putting up that kind of facial expression that seems like you're scaring people away from you, you might as well be scaring the next grace that was supposedly meant to change your life. Imagine what could happen if that happened. Of course, today is also Balloon Around the World Day. Ooh, so it's a simple thing. Like a balloon can brighten anyone's day. Grab some balloons and join the world in making life easy for people, right? Grab balloons wherever you can find them, however you can find them, and ensure that people around you smile. It's not flowers, balloon. It might, that little gesture you're putting out there might as well turn people's life around, right? And not forgetting, today is also World Teachers Day. I'm taking out this time to celebrate my auntie, Dr. Benny Harry, who is a teacher. She's a mother. She's one of the strongest women I can tell you that I have met, right? Today is World Teachers Day. To every teacher who has made an impact in the lives of Nigerians, we celebrate you with so much love. We celebrate you with so much strength. You are the reason why we have so much good people in the society, and there's still more good people in the society. You are the reason why a lot of us are in various disciplines around the country, around the part of the state, doing what we love to do. You first set the precedents. You first set the standards for us, and we follow. You were our parents, wise our parents. We are hustling, trying to make ends meet. You showed us what love, discipline was. So we celebrate you. To every teacher, you know, back then we call them aunties, uncle, sir. As you progress in your academic endeavors, you find out there are different names you call them. So if you're in your pre-nursery, for kids in the pre-nursery, primary, they call them auntie, uncle, right? For kids in their secondary, they call them sir. Sir, so when you get into the higher institution, if you've got positions like PhD, you call them doctor. Excuse me, sir. You know, it goes on like that. So big thank you and big shout out to all of you. You have been amazing. We love you and we will continue to celebrate you. And to those that are not here, you know, that might have, you know, passed on to the world beyond, may your gentle soul rest in peace. We love you. Moving on the show today, there's like I said much earlier, there's a lot to be talked about, ranging from the top three trends that happened over the weekend. I cannot wait to let you know what it is. And also, we will be looking at the traffic update and what is happening. And don't forget to send us your song request. Let me know the song you want me to play for you, and I promise to push play to that. You have to enjoy today. It is just the fifth day in the month of October, right? And we've got like a long day to go. You have to enjoy every moment of it right here. And of course, the best place to do that, right, is at the beat. So the numbers to send in your messages, your calls, it's 0808-548-5999-0808-548-5999. My name is Elvis Vitalis, and it is the Drive Time Show, baby. You better stick around. Coming up next is The Sports with Benson. And right after that, we will continue because there's like a lot more in store for you.

0: We are the frequency that brings you the tip-off in basketball. The play in cricket.
1: Oh, it's a comfortable catch.
0: The flick-off in hockey. That takes the light out in Formula One and produces the punches in boxing.
1: One punch power.
0: And not forgetting the kick-off in football.
1: Absolutely glorious from Arsenal.
0: And a little extra, extra. This is the heartbeat of sports. 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
2: Sensatsning, ja, till och med. Vända bort blicken där.

A very good evening to you. This is Sports Extra on the Beat, 99.9 FM, the Habit of Port Harcourt. My name is Benson Clement. And this evening on Sports Extra, a lot to talk about, from boxing to tennis news. Also, take a look at football as the Super Eagles prepare to face Russia in an international friendly. All this plus a little extra bring to you on the show. I'll be right back with the details. Don't go anywhere.

0: So let's begin with boxing news, where there is no rematch clause in the deal for Anthony Joshua and Tyson Fury's December 11th mega fight. Now, the former world champions, Tyson Joshua and Fury, will meet in an all-British heavyweight showdown at the Principality Stadium in Cardiff. Now, the two have been fierce rivals for most of a decade, but rather than setting up a second fight, their December 11th bout is expected to be a one-off, with retirement beckoning for the loser. Anthony Joshua, meanwhile, is on Sports Extra this evening, while he makes his predictions for his fight against Tyson Fury. Let's hear him.
1: It's a huge fight. How much of this is personal? How much is just purely business?
2: It only becomes personal when someone lays their hands on you, and that will happen when the first bell goes. But as for now, up until then, it's respect for myself, and as much respect as my opponent gives me, he'll get in return.
1: There's been so many amazing moments in your career. It's been amazing to watch it all. But would this be the pinnacle, beating Tyson in this fight?
2: Yeah, it would be, because this is all there is for now. When we look back, it might be a different conversation, but for now, because where my mind is, it is the pinnacle.
1: Can you return to your peak level? Will it take a challenger like this to get you up to the level that we've seen in years gone by?
2: The level needed to beat Tyson Fury will be the level that I'm at. Wherever that is wherever it'll be, if I'm honest with you. Because every fight's different. Styles make fights. The peak I was for X doesn't mean that that would have been the style to beat Tyson Fury. So I just need to be at the style and the place I need to be in order to beat Tyson Fury.
1: Where's Tyson at in his career, do you think?
2: He performs to the level he's at as well, if I'm honest. He's versatile, and he's a good little mover around in the ring.
1: Finally, what do you think we can expect on December the 11th?
2: A knockout, if I'm honest with you. Yeah.
1: How early?
2: Could be in the first round.
1: Is that your game plan?
2: Yeah, it is.
0: You just had him, Tyson Fury's opponent, Anthony Joshua, saying he's going to knock out the Gypsy King in the first round. Well, Tyson Fury is here to respond. Let's hear him.
1: In terms of your expectations, do you feel like the public want you to win this fight? Do they want AJ to win it, or they split?
3: I don't know. It doesn't really matter to me what people want. I'm not in the people-pleasing game, am I?
1: How important is this fight for you compared to brilliant win over Klitschko, the trilogy with Deontay Wilder?
3: It's the most important fight, for sure. This is it. Be all and end all of everything, this one. It's like ultimate rivalry. It's like, wow. Everything and more in one.
1: It's more important than any belt you could win in the ring.
3: More important than belts. More important than everything. Pride's on the line here now.
1: Is this the end for you, this fight?
3: This will be the end. It'll be curtains for me in the first round.
2: Yeah.
1: Will there be a second fight if that is the case?
3: Oh, no. Definitely not.
1: Where's he strong and where's he weak?
3: Strong mind, strong muscles, strong everywhere. And probably the weakness is, I don't know, I don't even see a weakness.
1: Surely what? You've seen weaknesses.
3: Weaknesses? Like, I haven't seen any weakness, to be honest. I just think he's an unbelievable, like, fighter, like a proper warrior.
0: Well, I just said that man, Tyson Fury, talking about his opponent, Anthony Joshua. Anyways, let's now turn our attention to tennis news, where Carlos Alcaraz, he made headlines today. Well, he advanced to the final of the Japan Open after securing a hard-fought 5-7, 6-3, 6-1 victory over fellow Spaniard Jaume Munar. Now, the world number three, of course, talking about Carlos Alcaraz, said regaining consistency at a high level has remained elusive after a month of long wrist injury. He reached the quarterfinals of the U.S. Open last month and is on Sports Extra this evening talking about Carlos Alcaraz.
4: Another match where you faced some really difficult situations. How did you get out of it?
5: Well, I don't know what happens in the first set in general, to be honest. I don't know. I just started the match well, breaks, serving for the set. Don't know what happened. So, it seems like I'm struggling every first set. But, you know, the way that I come back every time, I think I'm just really, really happy about it. Today I started the match really well against, you know, Jaume, that is a pretty tough player to play against. And this condition, I think, suits really well to him. So I just try to stay there, the you know, as much as I can until last, you know, 5-4. After that, as I said, don't know what happened, but you know, just happy that in the second set I tried to stay there, try to play few good games at the beginning. I made a couple of breaks that helped me a lot to get a bit of confidence, and I started to play more aggressive. I think I didn't let him, you know, going to his style. I didn't let him to let's say drive the match in the, you know, in his area. So I tried to push him in every shot, in every ball, in every point, and I think it was the key, I think, for the match today.
0: Well, just said him. His name is Carlos Alcaraz. Now, he in the final, Carlos Alcaraz will face 19th-ranked Hilly Lihechka of Czech Republic, who beat Valentina of Monaco 6-4, 6-2. Okay, let's now turn our attention to football news. We have, of course, 9 players have arrived at the Super Falcons camp in Ikene ahead of the 2028 Olympic Games qualifying clash against Comoros. Now, among the early arrivals are Dinamo Brest forward Blessing Nko and Edo Queen's trio of Christina Uzoma and Valentina Oroko. Now, the other players who have reported to camp are Farida Abdul Wahad, Joy Ibukwe, Fatimo Solati, and not forgetting Glory Edet and Sandra John. Now, more players are expected to join the squad or join the team's camp or base in Ijebu day to day. Now, interim head coach Austin Eguavon invited 28 players for the second round qualifying tie. Comoros will host the first leg on Friday, the 9th of October, while Nigeria will be designated home side for the return leg on Tuesday, October the 13th. Now, both matches will be played at the Remo Stars Sports Stadium in Ikene, as Comoros does not have a CAF-approved venue for international fixtures. Now, the Super Falcons must secure victory on aggregate to advance to the third round of the 5-stage qualifying campaign, which is scheduled to conclude in December next year, that is 2027. Now, to the Sand Eagles, where Nigeria's Sand Eagles suffered a 6-4 defeat to Senegal in their second friendly at the Murtala Mohammed Square Beach Soccer Pitch that happened today in Kaduna. Now, the result means Senegal completed a double against Nigeria, having also recorded a 6-4 victory in the first friendly played last Friday at the same venue. Now, the two friendly matches between Nigeria and Senegal are part of the Sand Eagles' preparations for their CAF Beach Soccer Africa Cup of Nations qualifying tie against Ghana later this month. Now, Senegal, the reigning African champions, are using the games to fine-tune their preparations for the Beach Soccer AFCON, having already secured qualification as host. Nigeria will host Ghana in the first leg of the qualifying tie at the Murtala Mohammed Square Beach Soccer Pitch in Kaduna on Saturday, the 10th of October, before traveling to Accra for the return leg on Saturday, the 17th. Now, the winner over two legs will earn a place at the 2026 Beach Africa Cup of Nations, now that will take place in Senegal. Now, let's talk about the Super Eagles, because 19 players are expected to take part in the team's final training session today, October the 5th, ahead of Nigeria's friendly with Russia. Now, the international warm-up comes up tomorrow, that is the 6th of October, at the Nizhny Novgorod Stadium in Russia. Now, some established players will miss out on the friendly due to various reasons, ranging from injuries to their club's refusal to release them. The notable absence include that man known as Wilfred Onyedi, the captain of the Super Eagles, Bright Osayi Samuel and Rafael Onyedika. Head coach Eric Shell will have to make do with 19 players from the initial 24 invited players for the friendly. Now, his final training session will happen today at 7:30 p.m. Nigerian time, while tomorrow's match kicks off at 5 p.m. Nigerian time. Now, let me run through the players in camp. We have Moses Simon, Ako Adam, Stanley Nwabali, Kelechi Iheanacho, Fernandez Emmanuel, Frederick Benjamin, Wilfred Igor, Samuel James, Kenneth Ibukwe, Chibuzo Nwoko, and not forgetting Umar Abubakar, Peter Edokpolo, and Abdullahi Bawin, is there. Bawene, rather, Abdullahi Bawene is part of the team. Umar Abdullahi, Atata Michael, Aderemi Adeoye, Isaac James, Michael Steven, and Ibrahim Ajasa. Now, to Kelechi Iheanacho, he has opened up on his return to the Super Eagles as the team prepares to face Russia in tomorrow's international friendly. Kelechi Iheanacho, of course, 30 years of age, returned to the Super Eagles after more than a year out and says his love for the green and white has never faded. Now, let's take a listen to that man, Kelechi Iheanacho.

have been in the Super Eagles, even in the national team in general, for a long, long time, you know. So starting from the under 12 and 13 to 15 to whatever, 17 and all the rest of them to Super Eagles. So I've been very long here. And I'm not coming to the national team because of anybody or because of anything. It's because of the love I have for the game and the passion. Is the dream of everyone to play in the Super Eagles as long as you're Nigerian. Even if na five-a-side Eagles they play, or whether na under 15, nine they invite me, say make I come play, I go play. You no matter what it be, because na my passion. So anything where anybody want talk, you know, concern me, as long as the coach give me call up, say make I come play, I go come play. You understand? So I'm really happy to be here. And I will enjoy it with the boys, and hopefully we'll have a very lovely outing.

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We process UK student and visitor visas, and we help you study and work in Germany, study and work in Australia, study and work in New Zealand, study and work in Spain, study and work in Italy, study 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We also help you obtain conference invitation letters from over 100 countries worldwide. 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Admission into medical courses now in progress. We process admissions into medical courses in the following countries: study medicine in Turkey, study medicine in Russia, study medicine in China, study medicine in Belarus, study medicine in Poland, study medicine in Kazakhstan, study medicine in Germany, study medicine in Kyrgyzstan, study medicine in Lithuania, study medicine in the Dominican Republic, study medicine in Barbados, study medicine in the Caribbean Islands, study medicine in Grenada, study medicine in Hungary, study medicine in Georgia, study medicine in the Czech Republic, study medicine in Serbia, study medicine in Cyprus, study medicine in Chile, study medicine in Finland, study medicine in Sweden, study medicine in Malta, study medicine in Latvia, study medicine in Ukraine, study medicine in Estonia, study medicine in Egypt, study medicine in

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Study medicine in Finland. Study medicine in Bulgaria. 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Study medicine in Azerbaijan. Study medicine in Germany. Study medicine in Greece. Study medicine in Bulgaria. Study medicine in Romania. Study medicine in Uganda. 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Study medicine in Rwanda. 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

654 right here, the Hobby Dope with Hardcore. My name is Elvis Vitalis. And of course, you know, this is the Beat 99.9 FM, the Hobby Dope with Hardcore on the Drive Time Show. That was Crazy K. About your boy, of course, he tied to the song Ego. Oh my goodness. That's like an amazing song already making waves right here in the Hobby Dope with Hardcore. Big shout out to you, Crazy K, wherever you are listening at. We love you so much. So let's quickly dive into the traffic update right here in the city of Port Harcourt. And of course, let's look at where the traffic is having it the tightest. Which road is, you know, having the most free flow movement at the time? And of course, which has it the worst? And don't forget to send your call request, your music request on the numbers 0808-548-5999. 0808-548-5999. Let me know the song you want me to play for you, and I promise I will push play to that particular song for you, right? So let's dive into this real quick. So right now we have there's a bit of a traffic situation around one of the speed tone around Tombia Street around GROA. Yeah, there's a bit of a traffic situation there. We've got another one right here around my tree axis, my tree market. There's a bit of a traffic situation around my tree market. Right, the vehicles, they're moving in pretty slow at the time. We also have a traffic situation around Garrison Computer Village. There's a bit of a traffic situation around that axis right now. If you're around there, I don't know. We also have a bit of a traffic situation pretty close to Abacha Road, right? Around Abacha Road, there's a bit of, on the other end of the road, right? There is a bit of a traffic situation around Abacha Road right now. Yeah, keep it coming. There's also a bit of a traffic situation around Obasanjo Bypass and also City Center Axis 2. There's a bit of a traffic situation around this area. So if you're there, you have to move in with the flow of the traffic. You don't have to speed up, just have to move in slowly. And trust me, slow movement could still take you straight home. And yeah, we have a bit of a traffic situation around Rumojim Kwaruchi Road, and of course a bit around Rumokoro Market. There's a bit of a traffic there. The road is you know. So just let me know your thoughts on this. You could as well send in your messages. Let me know the call report on the number 0808-548-5999. Meanwhile, we've got messages coming in from some of our callers. And this is coming from Arius Star. Okay, this is coming from, there's no name to this. And this says, traffic in my area is a bit easy going. So I'd like you to play me Aria Star. Of course, you tied to that one, to Treasure by Aria Star. All right, I will certainly push play to that. And I've got Prosper from Diobo. He said, good evening, Elvis. I'm Prosper texting from Diobo PH. And there is no traffic in my area. All right. So I love to listen to Treasure by Aria Star. Okay, I will play that for you. I've got another person. I've got Favor. Favor said, good evening. My name is Favor. It's my first time here. Oh, my goodness. Hi, Favor. She said, there's no traffic here in Eleka here. Please play me Tension by Fola. Thanks. All right. Sure, we'll push play to all of your requests. You could keep it coming. I promise to do that needful for you. All right. Coming up next is Salty Chips from Junie Love. Stick around and don't go nowhere. My name is Elvis Vitalis, and this is the Beat 99.9 FM.

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Mega Millions Naija don't bring another ogbonge opportunity come your way. 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The more you enter, the higher your chance. Come chop your own, no say I no tell you.

Yeah, welcome back. Trust you had like a blast on that part, right? You heard the bit, 99.9 FM. My name is Always Vitalist. The Drive Time Show is still here, and we'll be keeping it realist, real. And of course, we're keeping it the realest, right? All right, so I really want to say this because, I mean, this is almost like what happens every day, and it's becoming a norm for a lot of Nigerians, right? Many get to tell you, send me your account number. I know, right? So you send me your account number. And the big question is it a promise or is just a Nigerian politeness, right? Maybe it's somehow someone is just trying to cover up for the misfortune or their inactiveness in some sort of a situationship, and they feel like they can buy you over with that statement, send me your account number. Yeah, you know that moment when someone says, don't worry, just send me your account number. You happily send it to, and then nothing. You're expecting an alert or either an explanation for not sending you the alert or the money as the person has earlier promised you. And sometimes the person disappears completely, right? And now the question is, are Nigeria actually bad at keeping promises? Or do we make promises too easily in the first place? I don't know why it is. You know, you feel so excited to want to promise somebody something and not fulfilling it, especially when it comes to money. You want to go all out to tell somebody, send me your account number. And if the person does send you account number, you keep the person blank. I read one status of somebody that he said, if somebody promises you money or if someone comes to your DM to ask you for money, just delete the message. Sometimes this same person that promises you money would still delete your message. And they'll go on WhatsApp and type or they'll go on WhatsApp, yeah, and look for that option that says delete from everyone, and they tap it, and I'm sorry, Utilo, the message is all gone. What do you do? So have you ever been told send me your account number and the money never came? You let me know. Or how long should you wait before accepting that money? Or how long do you have to wait before you just realize that this money is not coming? Or if someone is saying, I send it, or when you know you probably won't want to lie. Or some of them will want to blame it on the network. Right? Some would want to blame it on the network, some want to blame it on the app. Oh, my

0: app is not opening. Oh, this bank again. Oh, this bank again. Oh, this bank again. Oh, my goodness. You know? And so, should you remind someone who has promised you money? How do you do that? Or do you feel it's some sort of an embarrassment? Because I really know my twin sister. Whenever I get a letter, I know that, yo, I'm going to send you money on Monday. She starts reminding me from Saturday. She said you're sending in this money. Don't make me wait for it, though. And if it eventually passes the Monday, hey, I'm in serious trouble. She would call my life out. In fact, it's just that we are families, so she doesn't want to, and she knows what I do, so she wouldn't want to drag me up on social media. But if she sets her eyes on me, I'm finished. For some persons, they feel like their conscience would want to beat them not to, you know, go all out to call you out or drag you or send you a message as a reminder that you're supposed to have done this. And, you know, but for real, there are some persons that would, you know, want to promise you money genuinely and forget. There's some persons that would genuinely forget, not like they don't want to or they don't have the intentions of not doing it. They really want to do that and they would like just want to genuinely forget. So let me know, what is the longest you've waited after someone has told you, send me your account number? Just let me know. Let me know how long the numbers to send in your messages or call in at 0808-548-5999. What is the longest you've waited after someone has told you, send me your account number? I want to know. I really, really want to know. And don't forget, you could also send in your messages. Let me know the song you want me to play for you. I promise I'm going to push play for every other song, especially if I have the song right here, right? I wouldn't hold back. I'll push play to all of the song right on the show. Okay?
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3: Fasten your seatbelt, please.
0: So, of course, some persons did send in the messages and, of course, letting us know where the traffic has it the worst and, of course, what song they want me to push play for them. I got this one from Amaka. Amaka's from Rumola. Amaka said, hello, Elvis. Good evening. Please play me Lizzie McAfee. Lizzie McAfee, Over Country. Oh, this song has been on repeat all day in my head. Oh, sure, I will make that another repeat in your head. I've got this other one from Daniel. Daniel is from GRA. Daniel says, big ups, Elvis. I'm stuck in the traffic around GRA. Please play me Davido, Mayokun, and Fola before. I sure will push play to that. I've got Precious from Woji. Precious said, good evening, Elvis. I need something to ginger me up tonight. Please play me Shay Vibes, GTA. Sure, come in. We'll do that. This is from Victor. Victor's from Rumo Koro. He said, Elvis, traffic is not smiling at all. Give me Rema. Oh, no. To keep the energy alive. Sure, we'll do that. I've got Chisholm from D-Line. Chisholm says, please, Elvis, I'm requesting Black Bones featuring Asake Ikebe. That song is too catchy. Are you sure the song is too catchy? Or is there something else in the song? You're not telling us. Of course, I will push play to that. I've got Favor from Iliozu. Favor from Iliozu. Elvis, good evening. Please play me Shay Vibes back to you for me and everyone stuck in the traffic because I want to go and see my boyfriend. Okay, back to you, Akwaya. Of course, I will do that. Of course, this is Bright from Trans Samadhi. Said, boss Elvis, I'm vibing with the Drive Time Show. Hit me with Banks, AJ Major featuring Asake. I sure will do that for you. And I've got Nancy from Arthur George. She said, please play Aria Star featuring Zayn Malik. Heaven's Baby for me. I'm dedicating it to my special person. Yeah. You people have special person. All right, yo. You guys are enjoying. You keep your message coming in. I'm ready to play it out. Numbers to do that is 0808-548-5999. Do want to send in your messages and let me know what the traffic update looks like around your area. And I promise to push play to all of your songs and all of the songs you're definitely requesting right now. And I have one coming in. Good evening. My name is Favor. It's my first time. Oh, I think I've gotten that message before. Someone just sent in a message. Okay, Prosper did. And he says, please, Elvis. I've not played your song. All right, hold on now. I promise I'm going to play your song. Prosper, just give me a bit. I'll play your song right after Lizzie McAfee comes up. and your song will be coming in next. So stick around, keep requesting your song, and I promise to push play to your song. And don't forget, the top three trend over the weekend is yet to be discussed. So I'm certainly going to be doing that in between the songs, right? So I want you to stick around. There's a lot to talk about, and you don't want to miss out on this gossip. You've not seen men do gossip, Abby. You've not seen men gossip. We give you all the details. We don't hide anything. So you better stick around and go nowhere. The Beat 99.9 FM. My name is Elvis Vitalis. 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

That was good, LJ. Of course, it is the Beat 99.9 right here at the Hobby to Potako. My name is Elvis Vitalis. So, we will be diving into the top three trendiest stories over the weekend. All right. So, I'm going to wrap this around the three different events that, you know, happened. And the good part of it was Beat FM happened to be the media partners to this event. So we were there live at the event, and I'm going to say my truth. I'm going to tell my truth, which is letting you know how and what happened at three of the events. So I'll start with the first, which is already, you know, causing some buzz on social media, which is the Gary Fest. All right. So I'll start with saying this for a fact that the Gary organizers, they deserve an award. I mean, whoever came up with the idea of turning Gary into an actual experience, trust me, deserves an award, because honestly, Gary was the main character of this weekend. I wouldn't lie to you. Gary was really the main character of this weekend. Ranging from the venue, the PR packages that they give to, you know, a couple of people, it was like, oh, really? So Gary could really be celebrated. But my fear is the level at which they branded the whole Gary thing, it shouldn't eventually turn into a luxury. Because, yeah, for a fact, Gary now is becoming a luxury for some persons, right? It's becoming a luxury. I think that is one of the economy, and that can actually be blamed on the economic factor around it. But let's just quickly dive into the highlight of what really happened, you know. And then we saw the big pot of Gary, the big pot, the big sized pot, like Hidabasi kind of pot of rice, the exact size of pot, exactly. That was what was used in measuring the Gary. And my question was, why didn't the organizers reach out to Guinness Book of Record team? So it could be recorded that, you know, this was the very first time they had that size of Gary in that pot. Do you get? I mean, but trust me, we had different colors and flavors of Gary, and people were mixing their theirs with berries, groundnut, sugar, different milk brand, cashew nut, ice blocks, and all sorts of things. It was beautiful. And some combination looked delicious. Why some had me asking, are you sure you're okay? Because, I mean, oh, wow. So, at the end, we had a couple of artists who came in to grace the event. There was Wiza Chan, there was Eriga, you know, amongst others. We also had Port Harcourt top DJs like DJ KD. There was also the host Barango, who held in and pulled in the energy that was solely deserving of the event. And the beautiful highlight for me was when they had the grand entrance of the Gary. You needed to see how majestic the entrance was. This was a grand entrance.

You know, I feel like this weekend had the most successful thinking out of the box event. It was 100. I think I should give them 100 because this guy's, oh, if you've been not there, you definitely missed out. All right. So I want to hear from you. What did you put inside your Gary at Gary Fest? And what was your highlight of Gary Fest event? That's the take one for the first part of the top three trending stories over the weekend, right? So I want to get your take on this. Just send me your numbers. Send me messages on the numbers 0808-548-5999. 0808-548-5999. Let me know your thoughts on what was your highlight of the event for Gary Fest. I want to know what you felt, what you saw, if you had a taste of the Gary. How was it at the time? Was it what blew your mind? I really want to know because, I mean, I'm so curious. I want to know if I was the only one who was really enjoying my moment. And, I mean, let's get your own side of the story. DJ

0: All right, right here. My name is Elvis. Of course, you know what it is whenever we go down to the draft time show. So right here, it's going to be a lot more different than we usually have. I will be having with me in the building a man of God who is going to be talking to us around a lot of things that we do not even have an idea around on, right? And trust me, this is a renowned man of God, and he's going to be doing his thing. So I'd like to get your audience on what he will be talking to us about, right? Good evening, sir. Good evening.
1: Good evening. God bless you. I'm here with my brother, my friend, Evangelist Goswill SMA. And everyone, we are here to pray for you, actually. But I want you to understand something. It is the will of God that you prosper. It's God's will that you succeed. He said, you shall remember the Lord your God, for he's the one that giveth the power to make wealth. Listen to me. Anybody you see with some level of increase and wealth must have had help from a spirit. Until you encounter the help of God in your life, there's some things that can never be possible. So I'm here to pray for you, and I'm here to unleash the help of God that the struggle, disappointment, delay will be over. Some of you, there are some strength spirits disturbing you. There's some strength powers. See, there's something I notice in the life of people. There's, I don't know whether some people don't believe in it, but I don't know. I just want to call it this name. Some people call it spiritual husband. Some people call it spiritual wife. But I call it familiar spirit. Familiar spirits are spirits, fallen spirits that are looking for a person or a vessel to use, to follow, to occupy. Some people go to the burial ground and invoke these spirits. Some people, it can be from their family. Their father served idols, and these spirits will be hovering around the family. When they start growing, the spirit will follow them. If you're a young lady and somebody invokes that spirit on you, you can never marry. If you marry, either you die or you have a heated argument with your husband, or there's a divorce. The argument is to divorce, to cause divorce, or there's poverty. Once a man comes to you, you become poor. There are many ladies, if you start dating them now, you become poor and broke and finished. Until you leave them, you can never succeed. That kind of person is possessed or troubled by a familiar spirit. So what we are here to do is to help you and deliver you. There are some young boys that are hustling from night to night. After hustling, they don't see anything. There's a power that have put them in a circle and say no matter what they do, that they can never ever succeed. There's some ladies that anytime they meet good person, there must be disappointment. There's some ladies that anytime they meet a good man, the man will love them initially. The person

Anytime somebody wants to help you, there must be a bridge, there must be a problem, there must be this, there must be that. Why did your helper change his mind? Why did your lover change his mind? Because there's a spirit that's attacking you.

while you are laboring, the supernatural has come to help you. The hand of God has come to help you. Please focus now. This race is personal. Your roommate, your people around you, your friends might not believe in prayer. That's fine. They can believe whatever they believe in. But you that believes in prayer, don't allow anybody deceive you. Prayer works, and I want to prove it to you now.

0: money. That hanging money. That hanging money.
1: Yes, sir.
0: I command it to be released.
1: Amen.
0: That hanging money.
1: Yes, sir.
0: I command it to be released.
1: Amen.
0: That hanging money. Be released.
1: Amen.
0: Be released.
1: Amen.
0: That your helper that blocked you, I command them to unblock you.
1: Amen.
0: Or you unblock

0: Favor, open your hand. I command that money to enter. I command that money to enter.
1: Amen.
0: I command that money to enter.
1: Amen.
0: I command that money to enter.
1: Amen.
0: Right now.
1: Amen.
0: In the name of Jesus.
1: Amen.
0: Young lady, spirit of disappointment is abolished. Spirit of delay, spirit of hatred, that thing that makes people to hate you for no reason. Spirit of bad luck that makes people to come to you and they begin to experience bad luck is cancelled now.
1: Amen.

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Now, I want to invite you to see me one-on-one tomorrow in church. 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

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Once you see Market Square, you are around the vicinity of the church. 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In between

We pray a lot. If you need deliverance, come. The power is available. If you have your father that is sick, your father is having stroke, is blind, is whatever it is, bring that your father. He must be healed. I want you to have somebody you know that God has healed. You

get ready. The number is 0706638172. Some of you, when you want to come tomorrow, something will discourage you. Something will make sure you will not come. The only thing the devil can do is to stop you. But if you can overcome that devil and come, you must testify. You must

actually blessed. That a lot of young men, young women, this year we are counting about 58 miracle weddings. This year, 58 miracle weddings. We have a lot of young boys that God has blessed and made rich from nothing to wealth. And I want you to be one of them. You will don't doubt, you might doubt what I'm saying, but I want you to just come. I will clear your doubt. When you come, you experience raw power. Power. I will just lay my hand on you and say, go and make money. You will touch money. You will see it happen, life and the red. You don't need to go to east, west, and north, and south. Come to you, warfare. It is happening. You will see power and you receive deliverance. The number again is 070-66-38-1712. Let me say it again. 070-66-38-1712. Is there money you are expecting? That money must be released. Life and direct. You will see what will happen. Make sure you come to church. You can WhatsApp me. You can send me normal SMS right now. I want to personally reply your message and settle your case. The venue is Christ Divine Worship Assembly along Iwofe Road. The venue is Christ Divine Worship Assembly along Iwofe Road behind Goodness Market. Your story must change for good. You must testify. You must testify. Young lady, you must marry. Don't worry. You are beautiful. You are a good girl. Everybody is rejecting you. Everybody is turning you down. It's not your fault. Something needs to happen. Something needs to happen. And we are here to correct it. The Lord will deliver you. In Jesus' mighty name I pray. Come and testify. Young man, don't sit down and be doubting everything. People that think they have sense too much are the ones that loses in life. People that think they have sense in this life, they are the ones that loses. Make a step of faith. Come and let your story change. You are not spending money. You are only going to spend your transport money. Make a step of faith. Come

p.m. Tomorrow, 4 p.m. You're not on the way. 4 p.m. You are in the church. The Lord bless you. The Lord bless you. Man of God, what do you have to say to the people? Every

0: use his servant. Mm-hmm. All you just need to do is to find your way down to Christ's divine worship assembly. Mm-hmm. Mm-hmm. That is the place where the Spirit dwells.
1: Yes.
0: That is the cantonment of the Holy Ghost.
1: Yes.
0: Every one of you who shall be present there, just like the Bible said in the book of

0: came with. Now, right about now, the water has been stirred up. All you just need to do, you that is hearing my voice, is just for you to be present. Come in your numbers. Don't just come alone. Invite people.
1: Yes.
0: Bring your family.
1: Yes.
0: Bring your brother. Bring your sister. Now, the best part of it is that you can also come with your enemy. Come with your enemy. Come with people around your vicinity. There is some God wants to do for you.
1: Yes, sir.
0: There will be a paradigm shift. I bet you your life can never remain the same. Tomorrow heaven will kiss the earth.
1: Yes.
0: There shall be earth-shaking prophecy.
1: Yes.
0: Every one of you, are you living in Port Harcourt? Are you living in Bayelsa? Are you living in Umuahia? Anywhere you are, find your way to Christ Divine Worship Assembly.
1: Amen.
0: Man of God, give them the address.
1: The number is 070-66-38-1712. 070-66-38-1712. Christ Divine Worship Assembly, Iwofe Road, behind Goodness Market, opposite Market Square, Iwofe, Port Harcourt. God bless you. 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

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With Desperados, the beer with a Latin vibe. 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

So we're back right here, the Hobby Dope on Hawk on the Beat 99.9 FM. My name is Elvis Vitalist. So yeah, we had, you know, conversations going back and forth with all of the top three trending stories that made it to the most event highlight over the weekend. And the first was about Gary Fest, which I was earlier talking about. And the second of it all is the Millennial Day Out, right? The Millennial Day Out, which happens to be one of those events that we were also the media partners for. Trust me, it was a lot, because for one day, grown adults forgot about rent. They forgot about bills. They forgot about adulthood. They forgot about responsibilities. It was fun because they had like games like Ludo, Words, Ayo, Draft. And the fun part of it was the throwback music and the pure nostalgia. It was, you know, all of those was incredible. And you could literally see everybody and somebody who normally looks serious at work shouting 6-6. You cannot keep my peace. And the team was basically no amapiano, just millennial vibe. So, you know, everybody came out in their numbers. The venue was Verde Gardens at Stadium Road, right? And right next to it was the venue for Jameson Distillery. So Port Harcourt came out in their numbers, and you needed to see a lot of Gen Z is claiming to be millennials. And a good number of them were expecting to get hype men coming in to do Yebo, Ayeba, hey, somebody call the popo. Unfortunately, nobody called the popo. It was pure vibe and the energy was matched, right? There were lots of vendors. Everybody sold out, unlike, you know, some other persons that would come in and tell you, bruv, we did not sell anything. Then they were sold out. You know, it was fun. Port Harcourt came out in their numbers. Now, it wasn't like the case of I stay in a flooded environment. Everybody came out to actually party, to, you know, throwback songs and everything, right? So now here's the question. Which old school games were you unbeatable at growing up? Let me know. Which old school game were you unbeatable when growing up? And was it Ludo, Words, Ayo, Snake and Ladders, or were you that person who used to disappear whenever it was time to play? Let me know. Of course, the numbers to send in your messages, and of course, your calls. I want to take calls tonight. It's 0808-548-5999. 0808-548-5999.

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With Desperados, the beer with a Latin vibe. Vibe out, let loose, and turn the heat all the way up. Because with Desperados,